ask me to. And if you want another kind of love, I'll wear a mask for you. If you want a partner, take my hand. Or if you want to strike me

Prywatka z Radiem Plus. Prezentuje Marek Sierocki. Long time ago, when I was a young boy, I saw that moving mutiny on the mountain. Staring my iron man and Rambo. And I felt a yearning for that great adventure. So many nights I woke up out of a dream of blue sea, white sand, paradise.

fell in eternal love right from the beginning. Stars falling down from the sleepy lagoon, palms swaying under the moon, and we swimming out into the calm crystal sea. In that fateful night, I thought to myself, I'll do everything I can, save up every dime, and one day I'll return.

Za nami Patryk Hernandez, a przed nami Gonzales i I Haven't Stop Dancing Yet, potem Dalida, Les Moi Danseurs i Sheila w piosence Singing in the Rain.

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1: 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And have we got news for you.
2: You better listen.